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1: Oh, j'ai une pêche, les gars. 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

Somebody tell Bella Hadid, let's change out to Abd al-Hamid. Now I'm gonna come off too strong, but still أصل فلاحي, I'm planting the seeds. Yeah, عيني, I could get you what you need, but I hate it when a text go green. Do you miss me or did you leave, baby? Came from Gaza with love, but I feel like it's worse if I ever went back. From Gaza with love.

Some think of damaged woods. 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Cash cow, no cash down, there's a choice to make. You wonder if she's gonna keep it real or keep it fake. No roads, a new road, a new

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1: If you're looking for trouble, you came to the right place. 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

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I heard there was a party over at the officers' club.

0: Yeah. That's what's happening, man. It's like we rap.
1: You're wrong.
0: Fellas!
2: Yeah!
0: Look at him!
2: Yeah!
0: Man, I sure not feel good.
2: Yeah!
0: I know the jocks feel good, too.
2: Yeah!
0: Because we sure coming through that thing. See, the other cats afraid to get down like this.
2: Yeah!
0: And we don't, you know, we're going to say, we're going to do it, like, we're going to do our thing, man. You understand?
2: Yeah.
0: I mean, you heard a night train.
2: Yeah.
0: The funky walk.
2: Yeah.
0: Man, they got a thing called a funky train.
2: Called what?
0: The funky train!
2: Yeah!
0: I got to kick this thing off.
2: Yeah!
0: Can I kick it off?
2: Yeah!
0: One, two, three.